0: And discipline remains mercifully.
1: Yes, and neither would you, Derek, this star nonsense.
0: Yes.
1: No, it isn't.
0: I'm sure of it.

0: You know what?
1: What?
0: We gonna have to talk about this later.
1: Giannis Perry.
2: Huh?
0: What you say?
2: Nah, I'ma
0: hit you
2: back. What you say? I'ma hit you back. I'ma hit you right back.
0: What you say?
2: Yeah.
0: Who that? You talking all crazy on the phone?
2: Oh my God, why is you tripping?
3: You know what? I'm tired of this shit. I show you how to ball at the beach. You don't know that. The biggest problem in our life is you. I'm trying to keep it real. You trying to stay real mad.

I'm lonesome, sweetheart, for you all alone. Teardrops are falling each night since you've gone. I wondered why you left me to sigh, dreaming all days past gone by. While stars are shining, for you my heart yearns. Birds all keep singing,